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hunched over praying to that toilet seat. 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Make sure it's cold, 'cause warm beer only magnifies the hurt. Yeah.

little Eden tonight. Forcing a light into all those stoned out faces left stranded on this 4th of July. Down in town, the circuit's full with switchblade lovers, so fast, so shiny.

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1: 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I hope you get it.

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1: Let's drive in, Bob, and get to the job, because we here in America believe in making it happen. Okay.